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0: Well, girls, we've been through a lot together, but by the grace of God, brought us out all right.
1: Yes, yes, ma'am.
0: This song is for parents and children who may not be living under the same roof, but they are yet loved by both parents. And this song is to let them know that all they need is a little prayer.

0: 好吧，神一定会为你们开出一条全新的道路哦。那接下来呢，我们再一起聆听下一首歌曲。下一首歌曲是由 Kirk Franklin 所演唱的 Mama's Song。
1: This is a song I shared with Vicky about a year ago. It's a song about my mother. And I was just sharing it with her, and she said that she wanted me to record it. So I told her I wasn't much of a singer, but I'll do the best I can. I call it Mama's Song.

0: Now see, when all that gang war was going on, I'll tell you one thing I never forget. It was that. See, when I got home, first thing I would hear is, but,
1: Bill, where you been, boy?

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1: Attention, please. Attention, all passengers for the Boeing 727 of Cruzeiro from Rio de Janeiro to São Paulo, Porto Alegre, and Buenos Aires. Please follow on to gate number 3 and have a good trip.
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0: pardon for a lot of things, really. 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And honestly, I don't know what's next, but I do know that I miss you.
1: Andy, you're still the smartest, most hardworking girl I know. We'll figure it out. We'll figure it out.

0: Andy, your writing samples are excellent.
1: Oh, great.
0: The piece on the janitor's union is really strong stuff.
1: Thank you.
0: So listen, I called over to Runway for a reference and received an email from Miranda Priestley herself.
1: You did?
0: Saying that of all the assistants she's ever had, you are by far her biggest disappointment.
2: And if you don't hire her, you're an idiot.

You know, if we learn anything, man, we learn that you gotta be able to pivot. You know, you gotta be able to change if the circumstance changes. But water is formless, you know, it's shapeless. It just adjusts to whatever comes its way. Be like water, my friends.

0: Jesus said, I am the bread of life. He who comes to me will never go hungry, and he who believes in me will never be thirsty. Our Daily Bread. 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
1: 耶稣说，我就是生命的粮，到我这里来的必定不饿，信我的永远不渴。灵命日粮。本节目是由真理文化传播基金会与佳音电台联合制作，李芳主持。
2: In the spring, at the time when kings go off to war, David remained in Jerusalem. 2 Samuel 11, verse 1.
3: Welcome to today's encouragement from Our Daily Bread. Putting on God's Armor was written and read by Mike Whitmer.
2: 2 Samuel chapter 11, verses 1 through 5. In the spring, at the time when kings go off to war, David sent Joab out with the king's men and the whole Israelite army. They destroyed the Ammonites and besieged Rabbah, but David remained in Jerusalem. One evening, David got up from his bed and walked around on the roof of the palace. From the roof, he saw a woman bathing. The woman was very beautiful, and David sent someone to find out about her. The man said, "She is Bathsheba, the daughter of Eliam, and the wife of Uriah the Hittite." Then David sent messengers to get her. She came to him, and he slept with her. Now she was purifying herself from her monthly uncleanness. Then she went back home. The woman conceived and sent word to David, saying, "I am pregnant." Putting on God's Armor. Nafi and Kamran joined a military coup. They fought for years, and, when their side won, were given desk jobs in the capital. It's not going well. There's little to do, so they go online. Nafi says that many of his comrades, including me, are addicted to the internet, especially Twitter. Kamran adds, "The real test and challenge was not during the war. Rather, it's now. At that time, it was simple, but now things are much more complicated." Citing the various temptations he found on the web, he added, "Many have fallen into these seemingly sweet but actually bitter traps." Kamran's right that we're most vulnerable to let down our guard when we're at ease, just as he was after a war. In Scripture, we find a similar caution in the story of David's adultery with Bathsheba. It all began when he sent others off to war, but remained behind in the capital. Like an undisciplined man scrolling the internet, David got up from his bed and walked around on the roof of the palace. He put himself in harm's way. And when he saw a woman bathing, he didn't turn away. We avoid the post-war letdown by remembering we're still at war. For our struggle is not against flesh and blood, Ephesians 6 says, but against the spiritual forces of evil. So, as he helps us, we put on the full armor of God and prepare to stand our ground. Let's pray. Lord, keep us alert in times of ease and remind us to remain vigilant. Help us to stand firm in your strength, clothed in the full armor of God, so we may resist temptation and honor you. In Jesus' name we pray. Amen.
3: As you go about your day, reflect on these questions. What is your present battle? How can you win?